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6: 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Stop in for some hometown hospitality. Well, we'd look to have a nice cool evening out there before more rain and thunderstorm chances return to our area overnight. Lows will stay mild into the upper 60s. A continued chance to see some thunderstorms on Wednesday as well, with daytime highs reaching into the lower 80s.
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1: 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They are located in both Clinton and in Uring. Well, we look to have a nice, cool evening out there before more rain and thunderstorm chances return to our area overnight. Lows will stay mild to the upper 60s. A continued chance to see some thunderstorms on Wednesday as well, with daytime highs reaching into the lower 80s.
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5: Hey everyone, Tubby here at Wilder RV Weather Center. Look at your SkyTrack weather forecast brought to you by our good friends at Gary's Towing. If your car says no when you need a tow, give them a call at 660-885-HELP. Well, we look to have a nice cool evening out there before more rain and thunderstorm chances return to our area overnight. Lows will stay mild into the upper 60s. A continued chance to see some thunderstorms on Wednesday as well, with daytime highs reaching into the lower 80s.

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2: Hey everyone, Tubby here at Wild RV Weather Center. 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Stop in for some hometown hospitality. Well, we'd look to have a nice cool evening out there before more rain and thunderstorm chances return to our area overnight. Lows will stay mild into the upper 60s. A continued chance to see some thunderstorms on Wednesday as well, with daytime highs reaching into the lower 80s.
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2: 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They are located in both Clinton and in Uric. Well, we look to have a nice, cool evening out there before more rain and thunderstorm chances return to our area overnight. Lows will stay mild to the upper 60s. A continued chance to see some thunderstorms on Wednesday as well, with daytime highs reaching into the lower 80s.
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4: Hey everyone, Tubby here at Wilder RV Weather Center. Look at your Skytrack weather forecast brought to you by our good friends at Gary's Towing. If your car says no when you need a tow, give them a call at 660-885-HELP. Well, we'd look to have a nice cool evening out there before more rain and thunderstorm chances return to our area overnight. Lows will stay mild into the upper 60s. A continued chance to see some thunderstorms on Wednesday as well, with daytime highs reaching into the lower 80s.
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6: Hey everyone, Tubby here at Wild RV Weather Center. 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Stop in for some hometown hospitality. Well, we'd look to have a nice cool evening out there before more rain and thunderstorm chances return to our area overnight. Lows will stay mild into the upper

0: 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A continued chance to see some thunderstorms on Wednesday as well, with daytime highs reaching into the lower 80s.
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12: 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They are located in both Clinton and in Erie. Well, we look to have a nice, cool evening out there before more rain and thunderstorm chances return to our area overnight. Lows will stay mild to the upper 60s. A continued chance to see some thunderstorms on Wednesday as well, with daytime highs reaching into the lower 80s.
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1: Hey everyone, Tubby here at Wilder RV Weather Center. Look at your Skytrack weather forecast brought to you by our good friends at Gary's Towing. If your car says no when you need a tow, give them a call at 660-885-HELP. Well, we look to have a nice cool evening out there before more rain and thunderstorm chances return to our area overnight. Lows will stay mild into the upper 60s. A continued chance to see some thunderstorms on Wednesday as well, with daytime highs reaching into the lower 80s.
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2: Hey everyone, Tubby here at Wild RV Weather Center. Look at your SkyTrack weather forecast brought to you by Clint Bar and Grill in downtown Calhoun, where good food and friends meet up. Stop in for some hometown hospitality. Well, we'd look to have a nice cool evening out there before more rain and thunderstorm chances return to our area overnight. Lows will stay mild into the upper 60s. A continued chance to see some thunderstorms on Wednesday as well, with daytime highs reaching into the lower 80s.
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6: Hey everyone, Tubby here at Wilder RV Weather Center. Look at your SkyTrack weather forecast brought to you by our good friends at Gary's Towing. If your car says no when you need a tow, give them a call at 660-885-HELP. Well, we look to have a nice cool evening out there before more rain and thunderstorm chances return to our area overnight. Lows will stay mild into the upper 60s. A continued chance to see some thunderstorms on Wednesday as well, with daytime highs reaching into the lower 80s.
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2: 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Stay ahead of the forecast. 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Hey everyone, Subby here at Wild RV Weather Center. Look at your SkyTrack weather forecast brought to you by Clint's Bar and Grill in downtown Calhoun, where good food and friends meet up. Stop in for some hometown hospitality. Well, we'd look to have a nice cool evening out there before more rain and thunderstorm chances return to our area overnight. Lows will stay mild into the upper 60s. A continued chance to see some thunderstorms on Wednesday as well, with daytime highs reaching into the lower 80s.
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6: 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They are located in both Clinton and in Uring. Well, we look to have a nice, cool evening out there before more rain and thunderstorm chances return to our area overnight. Lows will stay mild to the upper 60s. A continued chance to see some thunderstorms on Wednesday as well, with daytime highs reaching into the lower 80s.
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3: Hey everyone, Tubby here at Wilder RV Weather Center. Look at your Skytrack weather forecast brought to you by our good friends at Gary's Towing. If your car says no when you need a tow, give them a call at 660-885-HELP. Well, we look to have a nice cool evening out there before more rain and thunderstorm chances return to our area overnight. Lows will stay mild into the upper 60s. A continued chance to see some thunderstorms on Wednesday as well, with daytime highs reaching into the lower 80s.
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7: Hey everyone, Tubby here at Wild RV Weather Center. 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Stop in for some hometown hospitality. Well, we'd look to have a nice cool evening out there before more rain and thunderstorm chances return to our area overnight. Lows will stay mild into the upper 60s. A continued chance to see some thunderstorms on Wednesday as well, with daytime highs reaching into the lower 80s.
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1: 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Let Patrick, Alec, and the gang get you fixed up for your farm or your home. They are located in both Clinton and in Erie. Well, we look to have a nice, cool evening out there before more rain and thunderstorm chances return to our area overnight. Lows will stay mild to the upper 60s. A continued chance to see some thunderstorms on Wednesday as well, with daytime highs reaching into the lower 80s.

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4: Hey everyone, Tubby here at Wilder RV Weather Center. Look at your SkyTrack weather forecast brought to you by our good friends at Gary's Towing. If your car says no when you need a tow, give them a call at 660-885-HELP. Well, we look to have a nice cool evening out there before more rain and thunderstorm chances return to our area overnight. Lows will stay mild into the upper 60s. A continued chance to see some thunderstorms on Wednesday as well, with daytime highs reaching into the lower 80s.
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8: 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Stop in for some hometown hospitality. Well, we'd look to have a nice cool evening out there before more rain and thunderstorm chances return to our area overnight. Lows will stay mild into the upper 60s. A continued chance to see some thunderstorms on Wednesday as well, with daytime highs reaching into the lower 80s.
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2: 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Stay ahead of the storm. Stay ahead of the forecast. 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They are located in both Clinton and in Uring. Well, we look to have a nice, cool evening out there before more rain and thunderstorm chances return to our area overnight. Lows will stay mild to the upper 60s. A continued chance to see some thunderstorms on Wednesday as well, with daytime highs reaching into the lower 80s.
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8: 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Look at your SkyTrack weather forecast brought to you by our good friends at Gary's Towing. If your car says no when you need a tow, give them a call at 660-885-HELP. Well, we look to have a nice cool evening out there before more rain and thunderstorm chances return to our area overnight. Lows will stay mild into the upper 60s. A continued chance to see some thunderstorms on Wednesday as well, with daytime highs reaching into the lower 80s.
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2: Hey everyone, Tubby here at Wild RV Weather Center. Look at your SkyTrack weather forecast brought to you by Clint Bar and Grill in downtown Calhoun, where good food and friends meet up. Stop in for some hometown hospitality. Well, we look to have a nice cool evening out there before more rain and thunderstorm chances return to our area overnight. Lows will stay mild into the upper 60s. A continued chance to see some thunderstorms on Wednesday as well, with daytime highs reaching into the lower 80s.
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8: 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They are located in both Clinton and in Uring. Well, we look to have a nice, cool evening out there before more rain and thunderstorm chances return to our area overnight. Lows will stay mild to the upper 60s. A continued chance to see some thunderstorms on Wednesday as well, with daytime highs reaching into the lower 80s.
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8: 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They are located in both Clinton and in Uri. Well, we could see a bit of a patchy fog in some areas across western Missouri this morning, along with a slight chance to see a very scattered shower or thunderstorm. We will break out into some sunshine today with daytime highs getting up to the low to mid 80s.
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0: 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Subby here with a look at your SkyTrack weather forecast brought to you by our good friends over at Gary's Towing. If your car says no and you need a tow, give Amanda and the crew a call at 660-885-HELP. Well, we could see a bit of patchy fog in some areas across West Central Missouri this morning, along with a slight chance to see a very scattered shower or thunderstorm. We will break out into some sunshine today with daytime highs getting up to the low to mid 80s.
1: This is the TJ Show on the Biz. It's our party, we can do what we want. It's our party, we can say what we want. It's our party, we can do what we want.

0: 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This is the TJ Show. Want to get a little creeped out here?
1: Yeah, I like that.
0: This is so weird. There's a dude in Singapore. He discovered that a former schoolmate from 15 years ago was using his photos to AI generate a fake family life on her social media. Now, just sit with that for a second. Imagine, so in this case, it would be Kenny. Imagine there was a girl who really had a crush on you. I don't know that that actually happened.
2: No,
0: but let's just say
2: too many times to right. even count how many times.
0: Let's say, and this was during your high school days.
2: Yeah, that was
0: a
2: big shot.
0: In current day, she takes your photos and creates this fake family. Now, right before you're about to get married.
2: Yeah.
0: You know, and then starts posting it on social media and pretends to have this family, pretends to be going on dates with you, creates this whole fantasy life that doesn't exist. And you-

0: you know the person. Would that just fly under the radar? Would your fiance not care? Would there not be questions that would pop up?
1: She'd have questions, no doubt.
0: Yeah,
1: hopefully
0: like was,
1: she would trust me enough to believe that it's fake, but
0: right.
1: That would cause drama in the house, no doubt.
0: So I'm a little unclear as to why this happened, but the woman used actual photos shared on the man's social media as prompts for an AI image generator to create all of these realistic looking photos. Dates, her being pregnant, the couple posing with their, quote, kids.
2: I mean, is this her way of telling him that she's always had a crush on him?
0: Well, I don't know.
2: You know, like, doesn't she think he would see that?
0: I don't know. The photos of the kids were sourced from the man's sister's profile. So actually went in, took her kids' images, put them in. And the way that they found this out, the guy's sister was alerted by a friend who knew the man didn't have a wife or children. Then the sister goes public on Threads. And now here's where it gets confusing for me. Because the obvious thing is you go, oh, well, this is really creepy and this girl's creating this fantasy land. Was it even the girl who was creating the photos? Others reported receiving messages from profiles impersonating the man. So now the other theory is a scam artist goes in, finds people with these connections, puts them together in this fake story. Some people don't know them personally, and they start buying in and they start buying trust with whatever this fake family is because they recognize the faces. Is this not weird?
2: It is so wild whether if somebody's scamming or this woman's actually that insane to take photos from her friend's profile and make it part of her own. That's wild.
0: Yeah, or is it like the pranks don't stop and they're goofing around in this modern era with this tool to basically bully someone like they were in high school? I don't know. I mean, there's just so many, and no one knows why this is happening.
1: Yeah, we don't have all the details yet.
0: So the man and his sister have set their social media accounts to private, and the man is currently pursuing a protection order under Singapore's Harassment Act. So this is where we're at.
2: Wow.
0: With AI. It keeps getting more clever, more bizarre, and man, if this is not an excuse to stop putting everything out there, I don't know what is.
2: Yep.
0: This is the TJ Show.
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8: Good morning, everyone. Sub here with a look at your sky track weather forecast brought to you by our good friends at Clint's Bar and Grill in downtown Calhoun, where good food and friends meet up. Stop in for some hometown hospitality. Well, we could see a bit of patchy fog in some areas across West Central Missouri this morning, along with a slight chance to see a very scattered shower or maybe even a thunderstorm. We will break out into some sunshine today with daytime highs getting up to the low to mid 80s.
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1: Good Wednesday morning, everyone. 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They are located in both Clinton and in Eury. Well, we could see a bit of a patchy fog in some areas across West Central Missouri this morning, along with a slight chance to see a very scattered shower or thunderstorm. We will break out into some sunshine today with daytime highs getting up to the low to mid 80s.

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5: Is it me?
1: And then my little... My 6-year-old says, is it me? 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No, she's always in last place. This is the TJ Show. You're the best, Kenny.
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0: record yourself during the part Kenny said will make you cry.
1: It's hard. The World Cup's happening. There are a lot of soccer games. So I'm trying to find time.
0: All right.
2: We'll find out in August, Cammy.
0: Cammy.
1: Right.
2: Any emotions?
0: Appreciate you calling, Cammy. You have a great day, okay?
3: Thank you for recommending it. And I love y'all, and y'all have a great day, okay?
0: There she is.
1: Love you too. 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
1: Bye.
3: Bye.
0: Oh, sorry about that.
1: He does it on purpose.
4: You
1: now.
4: Know we're going to do that.
1: He does it on purpose.
0: Hey, do you have the audio of you talking to your husband, Lewis, about this?
1: I do, yeah, of course.
0: Okay, let me hear where we're at with Heather watching The Fantastic Octopus.
5: Hello.
6: Hey, do you want to watch this movie with me?
5: What movie?
6: Hold on, I got to get it. There, it's a movie. Kenny said it was a really good movie and he cried like a little baby through the whole thing.
5: What is it? Is it an old movie?
6: No, it's a new movie.
5: No.
6: Remarkably Bright Creatures.
5: No, I don't want to.
6: Oh, that's
5: watch
6: that. Why not?
5: I saw the preview for that.
0: Oh, he knew what it was.
1: Yeah, he already knew, yeah.
0: Okay.
1: Oh, okay.
6: Why don't you want to watch it?
5: Because it looks depressing.
6: Oh.
5: I don't want to be depressed.
0: Hey, don't we have enough natural depressing things in the
1: planet?
0: Well,
1: I'm assuming there's like some upliftingness to it, right?
2: It's sad, but it's also got redeeming qualities. It's uplifting. There's a lot of emotions.
4: It's beautiful. I don't think Lewis wants to feel emotions, though.
5: This looks depressing.
6: Do you want to watch it another day? Maybe on a day you want to be depressed?
5: Sure.
6: You let me know which day you
5: want to be depressed.
6: Yeah, you feel like you're like, I can
5: be depressed today?
6: Yeah.
5: Okay.
6: Cool.
5: Maybe not today.
6: All right.
0: I mean, he's always the uplifter in the room.
1: He sounds like it, doesn't
0: yeah.
1: it?
0: Yeah, okay. Well, keep working on that. Even if you have to watch it on your own, I want to see if you cry at the spot that Kenny almost guarantees a cry.
1: I will.
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11: Good morning, everyone. Sebby here with a look at your SkyTrack weather forecast, brought to you by our good friends over at Gary's Towing. If your car says no and you need a tow, give Amanda and the crew a call at 660-885-HELP. Well, we could see a bit of patchy fog in some areas across West Central Missouri this morning, along with a slight chance to see a very scattered shower or thunderstorm. We will break out into some sunshine today with daytime highs getting up to the low to mid 80s.
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4: Hey everyone, Subby here with a look at your SkyTrack weather forecast for West Central Missouri, brought to you by Clint's Bar and Grill in downtown Calhoun, where good food and friends meet up. Stop in for some hometown hospitality. Well, we should remain under partly sunny skies this afternoon, with afternoon temperatures heating up to the low to mid 80s. Chances of rain and thunderstorms return for our overnight, with lows staying very mild to the upper 60s. More rain and thunderstorms expected for your Thursday.
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3: 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Hello, I'm Clay Radford. Well, leading off today with a story that we brought to you yesterday afternoon, the city of Clinton has officially launched a search for its next city administrator, as the current administrator, Christy Magi, prepares for retirement later this year. City officials announced that they are engaging with Interim Solutions LLC to assist with the recruitment and selection process. Magi announced in December of 2025 that she plans to retire on October 30th of 2026, concluding a 31-year career with the city of Clinton. She has served as city administrator since 2007. According to Mayor Carla Moberly, the city has been working with Interim Solutions since mid-January to develop a comprehensive recruitment strategy.

0: like Tom. He said, I've always said that my Woody is an impression of Tom yelling at his kids.
1: Oh, so, that's so great.
0: He thinks of Tom. And yeah, I got to see Toy Story 5.
1: Now I'm putting my place of his kids. I can't even imagine like Woody yelling at me. You know what I'm saying? Go clean your room. Yeah. You're like, what?
2: Get that snake out your boot.
1: Yeah.
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4: 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You regulate any stealing of his property. We're damn good, too. 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
6: Hey, everyone. Tubby here with a look at your Sky Track weather forecast for West Central Missouri, brought to you by Gary's Towing. If your car doesn't know when you need a tow, give them a call at 660-885-HELP. Well, we should remain under partly sunny skies this afternoon, with afternoon temperatures heating up to the low to mid-80s. Chances of rain and thunderstorms return for our overnight, with lows staying very mild into the upper 60s. More rain and thunderstorms expected for your Thursday.
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0: 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This is the TJ Show, our news that sounds different around here. Kenny reads through every story he can find, and then he brings us the most interesting ones. Kenny, what's happening on the planet today?
1: This headline definitely caught my attention. Survivor, the reality competition show that's been running for the last 26 years, is coming to the big screen.
0: Well, how do you do that? Is it like an actual season? Condensed?
1: No. As it turns out, it's going to be an animated movie.

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1: 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They are located in both Clinton and in Erie. Well, we should remain under partly sunny skies this afternoon, with afternoon temperatures heating up to the low to mid-80s. Chances of rain and thunderstorms return for our overnight, with lows staying very mild into the upper 60s. More rain and thunderstorms expected for your Thursday.
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1: I thought she was 7.
0: No, no, not anymore, Heather.
2: I know what that means.
1: I didn't know that.
0: It is Willa's birthday. Hey, Willa, are you there?
3: Yeah.
0: Now, you said you wanted to be on the radio to help celebrate your birthday.
3: Yeah.
0: Okay, cool. How's your birthday going so far?
3: It's going good.
0: What happened so far today?
3: So far, I ran upstairs, and then Nini hugged me and sang happy birthday to me. And then we woke up our sisters, and they sang happy birthday to me, but not Charlie.
0: Wait a minute. Your oldest sister didn't sing happy birthday to you?
3: I didn't hear you.
4: Oh, sweet.
3: Oh, yeah, and then I got a donut.
0: You got a donut.
3: And then I'm going to decorate my cake pops later.
0: Oh, yeah, she asked for cake pops as her cake.
5: Very nice.
0: She's going to share them with her friends that she's hanging out with at her little miniature birthday party tonight. So that'll be a lot of fun. And then we're going to go to a water park, right?
3: Yeah.
0: Okay, great. That's coming up later in the week.
2: That's going to be a lot of fun.
0: Now, as your gift, just part of your gift, go ahead and ask Kenny what animal sound you want him to make.
3: A pig.
0: Okay.
3: You know,
0: is that good?
2: Good?
3: That's how Noah snores.
0: That's how Noah snores? Well, yeah,
2: they
0: accuse one of my other daughters of snoring, but she's too precious for that.
3: We literally showed you the video.
0: Okay, they recorded her snoring.
2: Oh, man.
0: Maybe we need to take her to the doctor. I don't know.
2: Trolls.
0: Anyway.
3: Thanks for the card.
0: No, yeah, I took out my typewriter. I wrote Willa a little card this morning.
2: That's very sweet.
0: And so I left that for her.
2: What does it say, Willa?
3: I'll read it to you.
0: No, you don't have to.
2: Oh, yeah. That'd be nice. What did Dada say?
3: Okay. Dear my Willa, when I look at you, I see this incredible human that God made. There is no one in this world like you. I love spending time with you. I love the way you think. I love who you are. You are smart, beautiful, funny, creative, and an amazing hard worker. You're so thoughtful, and you love people well. Happy birthday, love, Dada.
0: Yeah, there you go.
2: Aww, those are sweet words.
1: So cute, Dada.
0: Yeah, well, I signed it in a rainbow pencil. Did you like that? That's our favorite pencil right there.
3: Yeah, because I'm a rainbow baby.
0: Yeah, she is a rainbow baby. That's right.
2: That's awesome.
0: Well, Willa, listen, I'll see you soon, okay? And happy birthday on the radio, okay?
3: Okay, bye.
2: Happy right. birthday,
1: happy
2: Willa.
1: Happy birthday, Willa.
3: Bye.
0: Love you, Willa.
2: Bye.
3: Love you. Bye.
0: This is the TJ Show. There you go.
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My God, Becky, look at her butt. 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She looks like one of those rap guys' girlfriends. But, you know, who understands those rap guys? They only talk to her because she looks like a total prostitute, okay? I mean, her butt is just so big.

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6: Hey everyone, Tubby here with a look at your SkyTrack weather forecast for West Central Missouri, brought to you by Clint Bar and Grill in downtown Calhoun, where good food and friends meet up. Stop in for some hometown hospitality. Well, we should remain under partly sunny skies this afternoon, with afternoon temperatures heating up to the low to mid 80s. Chances of rain and thunderstorms return for our overnight, with lows staying very mild to the upper 60s. More rain and thunderstorms expected for your Thursday.
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0: team. It's a big load, but I'm always right. willing to handle it. So.
1: Right. We need the leaders, but it's a team sport. What are you thinking of your new coach here? I mean, he's sitting there right next to you, but what kind of relationship have you guys developed thus far?
0: So it was kind of funny when he first walked in with Coach Forrest, I was like, heck yeah. I was like, let's go. Like, I was so excited to meet him, and it was funny because he shook my hand, and he's like, are you Ron Cox? I said, yeah. He goes, oh, we got great plans for you. I'm like, oh, okay, let's go. Let's do it then. But, yeah, overall, I love Coach Addison. I like the mindset of just we're gonna compete every rep, because in football and in any sport and in life, you got to be willing to just do whatever it takes to get across that finish line. And I know he was telling me a couple games last year, like, we always seem to fall short of our goals, and so this year he really wanted to really sink that into our heads, is like, we can win games, big games too, but we just first it takes the preparation and hard work in the off season to get ready for that. So I mean, I'm super thankful that he stepped in to come here to Windsor High School and just to coach me as a player, as a student athlete. Yeah. He's an awesome guy. I'm so thankful for him. I'm glad he took this opportunity, because to be honest, I didn't know what it was going to look like for me. And
1: sure,
0: just from
1: going into
0: guys.
1: Your senior year,
0: yeah.
1: and your personal expectations
0: yeah.
1: are probably pretty high.
0: Yeah.
1: And then, oh, now I got a new coach.
0: Yeah.
1: And what are we going to do?
0: Mm-hmm. And so I'm so excited. And I'm a football guy. And I'm really excited for the football year just because of new coach.
1: Well, we wish you guys all the success this coming season. When's the first game? When's the first game? Do we know?
0: August
1: something. I mean, we don't need
2: that. The first game is August 28th against Plattsburgh.
0: We go to Plattsburgh.
2: Yep, to Plattsburgh.
1: First game's away.
2: The first home game will be on September 4th, and that's home against Sherwood.
1: Well, we wish you guys all the success in the world, and it sounds like you're already having fun. You're starting to gel. Things are coming together. We're looking forward to a great, great season of Windsor football.
0: Yes, sir.
1: Yeah,
0: yes, sir.
1: It'll be here before we know. I know everybody's talking soccer now, but
0: yeah,
1: come on,
0: yeah.
1: let's get some American football going.
0: Yeah, exactly.
1: Yeah. Coach, again, great to meet you. Thanks for coming to the area and bringing your knowledge here to help these student-athletes move forward. Our new principal over here, shifting gears, Justin, you hanging in there and you're doing great things over there in Windsor. I can't say enough fine things about you guys and the programs you got going on over there. Well, we wish you guys all the best. Great winning season.
3: You.
1: We hope coming up. And I wish you all the success in your future endeavors.
0: Thank you, sir.
1: As you get through high school and then head off. I hope to be reading your name, seeing you on the highlight reels.
0: So I'm excited.
1: Exciting times.
4: When you make it to the NFL, I can live in your basement.
1: Mr. Wells.
0: Wells will come live with me just for a little bit.
1: Sure he will. He will do that. All right, and I'll expect some tickets at Wilkins.
0: Yeah, exactly. Yes, sir.
1: Right.
0: We'll do
1: good
0: that.
1: Good stuff.
0: We'll indeed.
1: Well, we appreciate you fellas coming in this morning, sharing information with us, and keep an eye on the Windsor Greyhounds. The new football season starts later this year. Thanks for stopping by, gentlemen. We appreciate you, and have a great rest of your day.
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1: 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Tubby here with a look at your SkyTrack weather forecast for West Central Missouri, brought to you by Gary's Towing. If your car says no when you need a tow, give them a call at 660-885-HELP. Well, we should remain under partly sunny skies this afternoon, with afternoon temperatures heating up to the low to mid-80s. Chances of rain and thunderstorms return for our overnight, with lows staying very mild into the upper 60s. More rain and thunderstorms expected for your Thursday.
2: And the countdown continues.
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0: difference, and I just wanted to say thank you to every single one of you, Heather, Kenny, J-Bo, and TJ. 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
3: 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They are located in both Clinton and in Erie. Well, we should remain under partly sunny skies this afternoon, with afternoon temperatures heating up to the low to mid 80s. Chances of rain and thunderstorms return for our overnight, with lows staying very mild into the upper 60s. More rain and thunderstorms expected for your Thursday.
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1: Hey everyone, Subby here with a look at your SkyTrack weather forecast for West Central Missouri, brought to you by Clint's Bar and Grill in downtown Calhoun, where good food and friends meet up. Stop in for some hometown hospitality. Well, we should remain under partly sunny skies this afternoon, with afternoon temperatures heating up to the low to mid-80s. Chances of rain and thunderstorms return for our overnight, with lows staying very mild to the upper 60s. More rain and thunderstorms expected for your Thursday.
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0: career with the City of Clinton. She has served as city administrator since 2007. According to Mayor Carla Moberly, the city has been working with Interim Solutions since mid-January to develop a comprehensive recruitment strategy. Moberly said the city council's goal is to have a candidate under contract by early September and ready to begin employment by late October, allowing for a smooth transition before Magi's retirement. The city administrator position is currently being advertised, with applications due electronically by 4 p.m. on Friday, July 24th. Additional information about the position can be found on the City of Clinton's website. Well, the world-famous Budweiser Clydesdales will march into the Missouri State Fair August 13th through the 23rd in Sedalia, in partnership with County Distributing and Anheuser-Busch. The Clydesdales will be stalled just east of the Mathewson Exposition Center, and the 8-horse hitch will be harnessed and hitched to the iconic turn-of-the-century beer wagon various times throughout the Missouri State Fair. The Gentle Giants, as the Clydesdales are often referred to, will participate in several events at the fair and parade around the grounds. A complete schedule for the Clydesdales will be made available closer to the fair. Visit mostatefair.com for more information about the 2026 Missouri State Fair happening August 13th through the 23rd in Sedalia. And the Henry County Sheriff's Office is celebrating the success of its ongoing medication take-back program after collecting and safely disposing of 354 pounds of unwanted, unused, and expired medications over the past year. Officials say the program helped reduce the risk of prescription drug misuse, accidental poisonings, and improper disposal of medications that can harm the environment. The initiative is made possible through a partnership between the Henry County Sheriff's Office and the Community Organization for Drug Elimination. The program was originally supported through grant funding from the Truman Lake Community Foundation. The Sheriff's Office reminds residents that proper disposal of unused medications is one of the simplest ways to help prevent prescription drug abuse and keep potential dangerous substances out of homes. That's the latest from Radford Media Group. We are Community First. 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

0: 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Hey everyone, it's up here with a look at your SkyTrack weather forecast for West Central Missouri, brought to you by Gary's Towing. If your car says no and you need a tow, give them a call at 660-885-HELP. Well, we should remain under partly sunny skies this afternoon, with afternoon temperatures heating up to the low to mid-80s. Chances of rain and thunderstorms return for our overnight, with lows staying very mild into the upper 60s. More rain and thunderstorms expected for your Thursday.
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1: Hey everyone, Subby here with a look at your SkyTrack weather forecast for West Central Missouri, brought to you by Clint Bar and Grill in downtown Calhoun, where good food and friends meet up. Stop in for some hometown hospitality. Well, we should remain under partly sunny skies this afternoon, with afternoon temperatures heating up to the low to mid 80s. Chances of rain and thunderstorms return for our overnight, with lows staying very mild to the upper 60s. More rain and thunderstorms expected for your Thursday.
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2: Oh, look at all you fancy people. You're here and ready for a Wednesday, huh? Pinkies out, fancy hats on. What up? It is Jackson Blue checking in. Time to go all request to get over this hump together so we can slide into the weekend. Let's go.

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1: 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Unfortunately, they're also going to be dropping blue and brown temporarily because they can't figure out natural coloring options for those yet. This is all really good news for Skittles, which is like,
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1: What's going on, everyone? 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They are located in both Clinton and in Erie. Well, we should remain under partly sunny skies this afternoon, with afternoon temperatures heating up to the low to mid-80s. Chances of rain and thunderstorms return for our overnight, with lows staying very mild into the upper 60s. More rain and thunderstorms expected for your Thursday.
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3: Woo! Oh, I'm sorry, we haven't started talking yet. 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
1: 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The only joy I'm getting is from the one square foot in my house that hasn't been affected. 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
2: I tried one of those fried apple pies from McDonald's yesterday. It was such a part of my childhood. I was so excited. Disappointment. Tasted kind of like a dirty egg roll. I mean, I still kind of liked it a little bit, but what's something that you've never done and you never will do? I mean, there's a lot of you out there that probably have never had that fried apple pie, and you probably never will, especially after I told you it tastes like a dirty egg roll. But enough about the apple pies. What's that one thing you've never done and never will do? Think on that, then call me.

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1: My fried apple pie from McDonald's tasted a little bit like a dirty egg roll. I said that on the air a couple minutes ago. You should see the dirty messages I've gotten about that. I didn't realize what a dirty egg roll sounds like. Sorry about that, everybody. Switching gears, we're talking about things you've never done and never will do.
2: I would never have a threesome. Never, because I'm married and my husband doesn't agree with that kind of stuff.
3: So I see this conversation has come up before.
2: That's right.

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4: Hey everyone, Tubby here with a look at your SkyTrack weather forecast for West Central Missouri, brought to you by Gary's Towing. If your car says no when you need a tow, give them a call at 660-885-HELP. Well, we should remain under partly sunny skies this afternoon, with afternoon temperatures heating up to the low to mid-80s. Chances of rain and thunderstorms return for our overnight, with lows staying very mild into the upper 60s. More rain and thunderstorms expected for your Thursday.
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6: It is Jackson Blue. 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

0: getting its own cheaper AI smart glasses. However, since they're so cheap, they're not quite as smart. 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And if you're Mark Zuckerberg, that's always the right answer, because he's got a schnoz.
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1: Hey everyone, Stubby here with a look at your SkyTrack weather forecast, brought to you by our good friends over at Clint's Bar and Grill in downtown Calhoun, where good food and friends meet up. Stop in for some hometown hospitality. Well, we look to have a nice evening here in our area, with temperatures dropping down into the middle 70s after sunset. Overnight tonight, we could see a chance for a very scattered thunderstorm, with temperatures falling back into the upper 60s by morning. More rain and thunderstorms expected for your Thursday.
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1: A new Jackass movie is coming out, the final one. So all the guys from Jackass got a star named after them, and they make up a constellation that's shaped like, Oh, I can't say that on the radio. You're going to have to Google it. Also, since we're talking about Jackass, I just punched myself in the groin. Good times.
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3: In this age of AI, everybody wants more human contact, and it's bleeding over into our dating apps. Dating apps have been losing popularity. 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You know, we're rusty at this stuff. Where's the craziest place you got hit on? Tell us about it next. 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
5: 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They are located in both Clinton and in Uri. Well, we look to have a nice season out here in our area, with temperatures dropping down to middle 70s after sunset. Overnight tonight, we could see a chance for very scattered thunderstorm, with temperatures falling back to the upper 60s by morning. More rain and thunderstorms expected for your Thursday.
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6: Hey, happy Wednesday. Hope you're having a good day. Where's the craziest place you got hit on? More of your stories coming up there. More of your shout-outs coming up as well. We're about an hour away from the Chunka Chunka Chunka shouts. Send me your shout-out right now. 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

0: 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A new report shows that we're turning against dating apps because we want more human connection, which also means there's probably going to be some really awkward flirting going on because we're really not good at it anymore. When did it happen to you?
1: Today, I got hit on at a nursing home by a 95-year-old lady. She asked me if I was into him, and I couldn't even answer it.
2: Oh, I'm so glad that your phone decided to bleep out right there because I don't even want to know what you said.
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0: hitting on younger guys. A 95-year-old woman hit on our last caller today. 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
2: So an elderly person told you that you had an old soul?
1: Yeah.
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1: They do.
0: Whoa, you're not boring. 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
5: Hey everyone, Stubby here with a look at your SkyTrack weather forecast for West Central Missouri, brought to you by Gary's Towing. If your car says no and you need a tow, give them a call at 660-885-HELP. Well, we look to have a nice evening here in our area with temperatures dropping down to the middle 70s after sunset. Overnight tonight, we could see a chance for a very scattered thunderstorm with temperatures falling back into the upper 60s by morning. More rain and thunderstorms expected for your Thursday.
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1: Taylor Swift has revealed that she wrote and recorded her Toy Story 5 song in 8 hours. 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
2: 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What's bugging you? Call and vent the batter right now. I'm sure there's people out there that can relate. Complaint line, let's go.

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1: Let's do this. 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
1: 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Hey everyone, Stubby here with a look at your SkyTrack weather forecast, brought to you by our good friends over at Clint's Bar and Grill in downtown Calhoun, where good food and friends meet up. Stop in for some hometown hospitality. Well, we look to have a nice evening here in our area, with temperatures dropping down into the middle 70s after sunset. Overnight tonight, we could see a chance for a very scattered thunderstorm, with temperatures falling back into the upper 60s by morning. More rain and thunderstorms expected for your Thursday.
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1: Okay. What up?
0: By the way, that's like one of my best friends. His name is Heesh, and I like to make fun of him all the time on the radio.
1: What up?
0: Okay, time for shout-outs. They're coming up next. Who do you want to shout out? Shout out my friend Heesh. He would love it. Just say,
1: What up?
0: And he'll be overjoyed. 833-584-1234. 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
7: 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They are located in both Clinton and in Uri. Well, we look to have a nice evening out here in our area with temperatures dropping down to middle 70s after sunset. Overnight tonight, we could see a chance for very scattered thunderstorm with temperatures falling back to the upper 60s by morning. More rain and thunderstorms expected for your Thursday.
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1: Welcome to the Supercharged Request Hour. We are doubling requests all this hour. So what's your favorite song? What am I playing for you? 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Text me your request. It's become so easy to figure out who telemarketers and bill collectors are. I got a spam caller, and I'm going to put them on the radio next.
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0: 104.9, The Biz. I love when bill collectors call me on the request line and telemarketers. I'm not sure which one of the two we have right now, but I know I got swore at yesterday. Let's see if we can troll them into frustration 2 days in a row.
1: May I speak with Shefina? Shefina French.
2: Yeah, this is Check Amy French.
1: Hi, this is Jack from High Point Wellness. How are you doing today?
2: Ooh la la.
1: Sounds great. Are you still have a knee pain sometimes?
2: A little bit. Yeah, sometimes it's
1: Your ass.
2: 2 days in a row. I'm really starting to like that guy.
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1: Hey everyone, Stubby here with a look at your SkyTrack weather forecast for West Central Missouri, brought to you by Gary's Towing. If your car says no and you need a tow, give them a call at 660-885-HELP. Well, we look to have a nice evening here in our area with temperatures dropping down to the middle 70s after sunset. Overnight tonight, we could see a chance for a very scattered thunderstorm with temperatures falling back into the upper 60s by morning. More rain and thunderstorms expected for your Thursday.

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0: 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The bees make honey.
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1: Hey everyone, Tubby here with a look at your SkyTrack weather forecast brought to you by our good friends over at Clint Bar and Grill in downtown Calhoun, where good food and friends meet up. Stop in for some hometown hospitality. Well, we look to have a nice evening here in our area with temperatures dropping down into the middle 70s after sunset. Overnight tonight, we could see a chance for a very scattered thunderstorm with temperatures falling back into the upper 60s by morning. More rain and thunderstorms expected for your Thursday.
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1: Mail time, mail time. Come back tomorrow. This is it for me. I'll see you for the Thursday show. Lots of requests and blah, blah, blah. Time for the request of love and devotion, our final one for today. It says, Jackson Blue, please send today's request of love and devotion out to Carrie for me. I am so blessed to have her as my partner in crime. I love you, Carrie. Signed, Russell. Going out to Carrie from Russell. Thank you. It's your request of love and devotion.
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